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The more you use your creativity, the more you have. 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
2: 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If you want, but what will let you come then that it's really? How will you push it? If you're going to be there, I will not hear the alarm of you push it.
0: Yeah.
2: 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When I come by Chetany, when I come by Will Barrow, when I come by Ogano Pusha. 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
1: 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Disaster management teams and relief organizations remain on the ground, assisting affected communities and coordinating emergency response efforts. Government continues to work closely with provincial and local authorities to provide support, restore essential services, and ensure the safety of residents.
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3: 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So there's still more work that needs to be done. So it's a serious, dire situation, and we are appealing to the general public to come on board and assist the schools across the country.
0: Re sa le fa o khore ya thuto ka Eastern Cape e re Tshumisano mmogo ya mmušo le lekala la private go shogana le mathata a dintlwana tsa botshwala mare tsa mekoti e amogelwa ka diatla tse pedi. 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
4: As the department, we appreciate the investment in our ablution facilities. Thus far, 811 schools still need these ablution facilities. Therefore, we appreciate the contribution and or the donation from private institutions, and we're calling upon the private sector to come and play its role to ensure that we eradicate this, because education is a societal matter.
0: Naga ya Nigeria e re ya mogala Tshumisano mmogo le naga ya United States maiteko a go lwantshana le marabele ka naga eo. 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Tessem Akende wa bega.
5: The operation, according to US President Donald Trump, was meticulously planned, leading to Abu Bilal's successful elimination. According to President Trump, Bilal was the second in command of the terror group ISIS. He was designated a global terrorist by the US government in 2023. President Trump says killing him will greatly diminish the terror group's global operation. In Nigeria, ISIS operates as the Islamic State West Africa Province ISWAP and has been accused of killing thousands of civilians and security personnel in the country.
0: Motheletsi tsa iri ye di felela gona fa. 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
2: If my lady is in trying to give us the opportunity to argue, the state should say nothing because it deliberately delayed this proceedings for 4 hours, knowing that it intended, as a matter of fact, to ensure postponement. What it will seek to achieve now will be a backdoor for postponement that it had originally intended to obtain in money, but fails to obtain.
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5: Initially, we were not opposed to bail. However, there were certain issues that we needed clarity on, and we found that those issues had to be presented to the court for the court to make a ruling in terms of what transpired. So yeah, as you've seen in court, the accused was released on bail of 10,000 rand with various strict conditions imposed by the court. The magistrate in her ruling was also very specific that should the accused not abide by those rules, she did explain to him what could transpire in terms of his bail being forfeited, a warrant of arrest being issued, and him being back in custody.
1: Ditaba tsa go lokollwa ga gagwe ka pele di amogetswe ka lethabo ke mogatsagwe maloko a party ya gabo le ya Patriotic Alliance ba batlile go go mothega. 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
7: Puisano ya ntlha ga Brown Mogotsi le bobegadikgang e ne le le SABC News. 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
8: I believe this is a very serious narrative focused on either destroying me or something. You know, they also made a documentary about me, how powerful I am and stuff like that. This morning in Mafikeng, they broke into a very small shop that I've rented out. I have evidence. Yesterday, we were using three cars coming from Soweto. And then the car that I used, we actually found it in Soweto. And I was traveling with this person. And I received a call from the guys in two different cars saying they were stopped. And I asked them, stopped and surrounded. And they were looking inside the vehicle. And they couldn't find me and they left. So I was very worried.
7: Mogotsi o ne a bega fa a thuntsitswe ko Vosloorus ko Gauteng a tlhalosa fa go na le maiteko a go ka tsaya botshelo jwa gagwe. Se boeledi sa bosetšhaba sa sepodisi Atlenda Mathe.
9: When we arrived we found Mr. Brown Mogotsi on the scene and we interviewed him. He alleges that there was a white bucky that was following him and then started shooting at his vehicle. We then mobilized the necessary forensic teams to attend to the scene, your ballistic experts, your fingerprint experts and so on, where they collected all available physical evidence that will be able to assist us to determine exactly what transpired. But for now, we are investigating a case of attempted murder. We did try get a statement from Mr. Brown Mokgotsi yesterday already, and encouraged him to open a case. He refused at that time, citing that he was fearing for his life.
7: Hajana, olatfadiwa ka go tlhama maiteko a polao. O tshwerwe ka la botlhano morago ga go neela ka bopaki ko komišeneng ya Madlanga. Mathe o tlhalosa gore o belaelwa ka go tlola melawana a bosiamisi.
9: The case emanates from the alleged staging of an attempted assassination on the suspect's life in Fort Lawrence. Preliminary investigations have revealed that the firearm used in the commission of the crime has also been linked to other serious and violent crimes, including cases of murder and attempted murder.
7: Mueledi wa gagwe Maka William Sekgaja a re batla neelana ka letlhakori la ga mogotsi la ditiragalo ko kgotlhatshekelo go bontsha fa a se molato.
10: Our client has maintained his innocence in relation to those particular allegations, and based on whatever evidence that they've submitted, or rather it's submitted against him, that evidence, we will look at it, we'll take instructions from our client, that evidence will be tested in court, and we will ensure that our client's version is properly put before the court of law.
7: Kilebogang Pebe, Mumahikeng.
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14: dealing with the funding that covers the staffing shortages that we currently have where you know there's moratorium on filling of posts you know people are not able to transfer and go to different areas so it affects even the staffing on the ground you know if you're only going to have you know one doctor per 2000 people how are you managing you know those large queues those volumes and what kind of quality care are we rendering to our patients and we've seen it unfortunately where it could end up in patient death
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15: South Africa is not ready at the moment for the reason that have been outlined previously. The first one being that we have a serious challenge of leadership and governance. It has been highlighted by many institutions that South Africa has not just have a money problem. It has got a leadership and governance problem. So South Africa must focus on that. But on top of that, we've got issues of shortages of staff, as it was highlighted. We've got issues of infrastructure decay. We've got issue of fragmentation in terms of service delivery.
13: Motlhankedi phetiši wa SAMA Dr Mzulungile Nodigida o re Afrika Borwa e tshwanetse go šomiša technology go akaretša le matlhale a maitirelo ke artificial intelligence go thuša go šogana le ditlhotlho tša ka lekaleng la maphelo.
16: With AI now, you could have a specialist sitting anywhere in the country connecting with a nurse or a doctor in the deep rural areas. All we need to do is to invest on technology and internet access to those clinics so we can literally remotely connect the clinic to a teaching hospital. We've got lots of unemployed doctors. We can put them in one center where they literally provide guidance to the deep rural clinics of our country. South Africans need a universal electronic health record that if I'm seen here at Busamed and I somehow happen to be in Cape Town tomorrow, I can go into a health facility. My history can be downloaded.
13: Dr. Nodigida, ore di record to tsa balwetse di tshwanetse go bewa ka mokgwa wa digital gore di hwetse ka makaleng ka moka a maphelo nageng ka bophara. 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
2: We just want to create, to build a relationship amongst our youth so that they must do away with crime and substance abuse. We just want to create a relationship with other communities.
3: Traditionally, it is so important because, as you can check from our past, our history is not codified. So slowly we are forgetting who we are. We must maintain our culture. And then this Njuba is one of the indigenous games that has been overlooked. So we wanted to make it popular. So people, young people, the upcoming generation can take from us and then take this game forward.
13: Baba ngwe ba di bapali tseo di satlago tsa papadi ya moruba go etsa Audrey Tlongwane le Emmanuel Mabasa. Ba tsholetsa ba swa go itsenela le go e bapala kala gore e na le mogola kudu.
4: It's an easy game, but the problem of this game is one. When you don't calculate it means you can win. It's like maths, because we use mathematical to calculate this game. So they were using to play this game always, not think too much, not to think about the school, think about the what. Because always when you play this game, then it's needful focus, your full mind. If your mind is out, it's not easy that you can play this game and win.
23: Those people who are interested to come and play with us, they must remove fear, because most of us, you see, we are young, and there's this tendency of saying Ncuba is mostly played by those who are 50s, the pensioners, even the youth. You can say we welcome them. If they can come and they will learn, we'll teach them.
13: Barulaganyi ba tournament ya moruba e le go Linki Mashaba le Lulama Mhlongo ba dumela gore papadi ye e kgaogantšha banna le mathata a mangwe a leago gobe ba nyaka gore papadi e fiwe šedi maemong a bosetšhaba.
24: I would like Ncuba to also have competitions where they can compete from the branch level, which is in their communities, district level, provincial level, even the national level, where they say they are holding a competition of Ncuba where people are competing, where number one team or province will win the tournament.
25: So far, we are trying to build this game to Play Store, so upcoming generation can download the game and play. And then we want to teach people how to play this game. So we'll visit some villages before we introduce our league in future.
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1: A total of 11 weather-related deaths have been confirmed in the Western Cape, 3 in the Northern Cape, 2 in the Free State Province, 1 in Northwest, and 1 in Mpumalanga. Disaster management teams and relief organizations remain on the ground, assisting affected communities and coordinating emergency response efforts. Government continues to work closely with provincial and local authorities to provide support, restore essential services, and ensure the safety of residents.
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2: Police station in Johannesburg. We have seen him, and we, upon seeing him, we realized that he needed some utensils, or rather, I would say he needed some clothing, as well as food. So the developments this far is that he's not emotionally well, but we are there for him as his lawyers.
0: Lesolo la lekala la private la go fedisa dintlwana tsa botshela mare tsa mekoti ka province ya Eastern Cape le tswela pele gomme sekolo sa tlasana sa Babeke ka Lusikisiki ke sa bjale sa go golega projeke ya We Solve for X ka tshumišano le Old Mutual Insure. 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
3: 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So there's still more work that needs to be done. So it's a serious, dire situation, and we are appealing to the general public to come on board and assist the schools across the country.
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4: The World Health Organization's representative to DRC and other WHO experts are in Ituri and working side by side with DRC health authorities to respond to and contain the outbreak. Additional WHO experts will join the WHO team already on the ground in coming days.
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1: 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There is no xenophobia in KwaZulu-Natal. I had an engagement with the High Commissioner from Mozambique discussing this, that what is unfortunate, people are circulating video clips which are sending a wrong message about South Africa or KwaZulu-Natal. 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But the frustration of the people of this country in KwaZulu-Natal is the influx of the undocumented foreign nationals.
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1: 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The IFP will restore the culture of service, discipline, and excellence in local government. The IFP believes that clean streets matters, safe neighborhoods matters.
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2: 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There is no xenophobia in KwaZulu-Natal. I had an engagement with the High Commissioner from Mozambique discussing this, that what is unfortunate, people are circulating video clips which are sending a wrong message about South Africa or KwaZulu-Natal. 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But the frustration of the people of this country in KwaZulu-Natal is the influx of the undocumented foreign nationals.
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1: 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SABC Education, enriching minds, enriching lives. 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
1: 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He maintains Remape epitomized selflessness and servitude in the execution of the country's liberation cause. He insists former Premier Mape was ethical and incorruptible and was relentless in his advocacy for good governance practices which put people first.
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2: Budget cuts impact not only infrastructure decay, but also, as you mentioned, staff shortages. The lines that we see outside clinics and hospitals and public healthcare facilities are a direct and intentional step that Treasury's made for the past 10 years to cut the funding to these public healthcare facilities, which means that they don't fill the vacancies that are required, doctors, nurses, cleaners, porters, whatever it might be. The doctors, the nurses, the staff at these public healthcare institutions then burn out, which then impacts the quality of service.
0: Nkgetheng wa Inkatha Freedom Party maemong a bommeara ka mmasepale mogolo wa Johannesburg Mlungisi Mabaso o ikanne go busetša toropo yeo seemong sa yona se se botse. 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
3: 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The IFP will restore the culture of service, discipline and excellence in local government. The IFP believes that clean streets matters, safe neighborhoods matters.
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4: 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Also to increase the provision of water to areas that have been cut off from water supply, which includes the Breda Valley areas in the Drakenstein municipality, as well as areas in the Garden Route municipality.
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1: 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I was part of the worship team, and that you know in this music journey, especially in the gospel, lotu tengata odi lituha uliko kerekeng. You know, yeah, it's very important to you know your foundation itumeliko kerekeng. So it started there. And then Katoma ka joina you know the local groups Soshanguve Ropela and then fast forward when I moved to Mpumalanga that's when I started to take the music journey very serious we recorded our first single in 2020 so that's
0: Enkabeni
1: yes sir
0: yamatelwa ke Jesu inkosi.
1: You need to take this in a professional way. Right, record that here in 2020. So that's how we started. But in a nutshell, it took me to go Apostolic Faith Mission, Haki Joiner. Praise and worship team.
0: Ngwane sho re leboga re nna le wena re fete mabenkeleng ge re boa mabenkeleng re boa re tshola pele ka pledishano ya rena gona fa go thobela FM ya le gotla ga tshola Afrika Borwa.
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1: Wa khumanega tsangamimo in all digital platforms, just search regional Jabu Nkosi. 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
1: How hello Kekana, Lena from Limpopo. I was so blessed. I Mudumu to see the Horeke opportunity to give her again, like Shumelian.
0: Amen.
1: And then I think by this time I worked with almost 95% of the gospel artists.
0: Amen.
1: So far. And you know, God has been good because everywhere. Moriang Rakopana Gaufela, most of the gospel artists I've been looking up to, Kukilakina Lebona would be posting, but the likes of Dumim Kokta, Pastor Chabu Songwani, your God has been good. But Winnie Mashaba,
0: amen.
1: You know, I was with Winnie Mashaba, go Bushback. I was so blessed, and you know. When you get an opportunity, you seek the advice or how to let my have young. I've been blessed, Morut.
0: Mwanesho realeboga. 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
1: Go social media, the original Crazy Praise. Go Facebook, it's original Crazy Praise. Go TikTok, it's Crazy Praise. Go Instagram, it's Crazy Praise. Go Twitter, it's original Jabu Nkosi.
0: Are viele mwane shu arelebelele, nkani uipicha Crazy Praise.
1: Yes. You know, the story behind the name Crazy Praise Muruti. I always testify about it because whenever I go on stage, when I don't get crazy, it's like I'm not obedient to God. Because looking at the story in 2016, Muruti, I was hospitalized. I was in ICU for 3 months. You know, due to what we call appendix. Yeah, it burst. So, Kadula spetele for 3 months, co ICU in 2016. You know, when you have pains every day, you know, over that moment, or you know what, God, now I

0: been crazy for it.
1: Nja o na le motho wa mmitsa ge o thoma o opela wena Jabu. Wen Jabulo ke mangela Jabu.
0: Everything. Hey, why the story of Jabulo is so funny. Also, basically, Jabulo is my keyboard player.
1: Oh, yeah.
0: Yeah, Jabulo is my keyboard player. So, it's how it started, the Jabulo part, how it started, because we were, I was doing the medley songs, Giri Chita Chenja, Ki Communicator Lien, Ki we're going to the next song. So one day it happened, Hori. Crowd was too much. So we couldn't communicate. Now we're going to the next song. I had to scream his name on the mic.
1: Oh, yeah.
0: Yeah, Gary Jabulo. So now, that's how Akoneng Humkuka changed up. So that's how Jabulo started. So it's so bad because mostly because I couldn't mourn, I had to scream his name.
1: Mwane shu Jabu Reginald Nkosi ria go leboga modimo o se o fatse le bon Jabulo o ba botse gore re ba rata modimo ba bulile mabati ya bophelo le se go fale ka mompo malanka
0: 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Thank you so much for the love, thank you so much for the support.
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2: 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He maintains Remape epitomized selflessness and servitude in the execution of the country's liberation cause. He insists former Premier Maape was ethical and incorruptible and was relentless in his advocacy for good governance practices which put people first.
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3: Budget cuts impact not only infrastructure decay but also, as you mentioned, staff shortages. The lines that we see outside clinics and hospitals and public health care facilities are a direct and intentional step that Treasury's made for the past 10 years to cut the funding to these public health care facilities, which means that they don't fill the vacancies that are required, doctors, nurses, cleaners, porters, whatever it might be. The doctors, the nurses, the staff at these public healthcare institutions then burn out, which then impacts the quality of service.
1: Dipolasa jaaka mmasepala wa Kuga di itemogetse mathata ka lebaka la dipula tse maatla tseo di nelego ka Eastern Cape. 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
4: The impact on our workers will be immense. First of all, we did get in temporary labor for the season because we are now in full swing of picking season. We might have to get rid of some temporary labor for now just because there's less fruit that can be picked. And that will also have a knock-on effect where people will move to the Western Cape where that is also impacted with weather. So yeah, it's a devastating time for this valley. The impact financially, it's in the hundreds of millions and it will take a very long time to recover.
1: Lesolo la go nyakana le dithopo tsa baruti ba bana go tswa Italy ka Maldives le emišitswe lebakanyana ka morago ga gore lesole la go rutha leo le lego karolo ya lesolo leo le tlhokagale. 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Anbarasan Etirajan wa BBC.
5: When they sent about 8 divers into the water, one of them did not come up again, so they went back into the water. Sergeant Mohamed Mahdi was lying unconscious deep in the water, so they had to bring him up and he was airlifted to the capital Male, and while he was undergoing treatment, unfortunately he passed away. That was a big shock for the Maldivian team and the rescue team, and also it's a very small country. It's a city that news spreads very fast and people know each other very well, so it was a big shock for the rescue teams, and this has come in addition to the already very tragic situation.
1: Ja iri e di fela gona fata ba kholo re ba tsa setlhabela ba kotsi ya go thulana ga difatana ga tseleng ya N1 ka Limpopo ba hlaotswe. 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
1: City, it will happy. It's only for the festival. I'm so on a no. She got it 27 June 2026. 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
1: 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Oshate, what's the word we tabi show?
0: For you tonight, if we are ready for you tonight. 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

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Tevin Campbell, can we talk for a moment, for a minute? At Ladies Night, we're going to midnight train to Georgia. 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
2: Hashtag Melody Awake Protocol Medisha will stay. I'm all that is going to be FM. 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
1: 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But a serious part of it is the fact that we've got a leadership and governance that is a really serious problem in the public sector. And people don't want to talk about that. You know, they simplify this problem as a finance problem. You know, and as Sama was saying, it's a systemic problem that needs a reform that will talk to all the pillars in the healthcare system and not just finance.
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2: The impact on our workers will be immense. First of all, we did get in temporary labor for the season because we are now in full swing of picking season. We might have to get rid of some temporary labor for now just because there's less fruit that can be picked, and that will also have a knock-on effect where people will move to the Western Cape where that is also impacted with weather. So yeah, it's a devastating time for this valley. The impact financially, it's in the hundreds of millions, and it will take a very long time to recover.
0: Setlhopha seo se biditšwego ke mokgatlho wa lefase wa maphelo se ipiletša gore phetogo ya leratadima e tsebišwe bjalo ka seemo sa tšhoganetšo sa maemo a lephelo. 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Danny Aberhart wa BBC.
3: The Pan-European Commission's message is stark. Climate change is not a future threat to be managed. It's an immediate and growing crisis. The WHO's Europe Regional Director, Hans Kluger, calls it a health emergency, security threat, and an economic time bomb, all rolled into one. Every year of delayed action compounds the costs, the panel argues. The health of current and future generations are harmed by excess heat, air pollution, floods, and the spread of infectious diseases.
0: Motšheletši tša iria di felela gona fa. 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

0: Dr. Colgate Mukwebo. 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

0: can love you like that go tsho go all for one melodia weekend go tsho bela FM le go tlhagatsela Africa Borum tiragalo go re le boga metse rena ke le semetlan richo iring ya le semepedi hey ke le 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
2: Hashtag ke itseba man of the match
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0: 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Yeah, but leche kai ko che khale le.
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1: 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we've got a leadership in governments that is a really serious problem in the public sector and people don't want to talk about that you know they simplify this problem as a finance problem you know and as Sama was saying it's a systemic problem that needs a reform that will talk to all the pillars in the healthcare system and not just finance
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2: 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The passenger succumbed to his injuries and was declared dead on scene by paramedics. The alleged driver suffered minor injuries and was transported privately to hospital. 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

0: Sunshine, go to the family on a machete, what's will we tell you? 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It was say was a sonny and worse copany, Bielikama Africa, was a hatala or manke mang, which were guy, Hachukai, Rachola Beloketica, Huria Africa.
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2: We are very saddened by the passing of the former veteran of the ANC, Comrade Boši Mape, who was also an intervening premier of the province. We extend our condolences to the family and the entire movement in the province, as well as his comrades in arms, those who are with him in, during the armed struggle and so on.
3: Comrade Boši Mape, our veteran, is one of the great leaders who have always encouraged us to go to school. Currently, the African National Congress, as we move towards the elections, it wants people with capacity who will maintain order within the African National Congress.
1: Economic Freedom Fighters is what you might call Helen Suzman Foundation. Our mother, Julius Malema, is the Judicial Service Commission. 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
2: We just want to create to build the relationship amongst our youth so that they must do away with crime and substance abuse. We just want to create a relationship with other communities.
3: Traditionally, it is so important because, as you can check from our past, our history is not codified. So slowly we are forgetting who we are. We must maintain our culture. And then this Njuba is one of the indigenous games that has been overlooked. So we wanted to make it popular. So people, young people, the upcoming generation can take from us and then take this game forward.
1: O sale bia lo ba rulaganya ba dipharišano tša papadi ya Morufa ka tikologong ya Malamulele le Giane ba re ba nyaka gore papadi yeo e šetšwe maemong a bosetšhaba. 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
4: I would like Njuba to also have competitions where they can compete from the branch level, which is in their communities, district level, provincial level, even the national level, where they say they are holding a competition of Njuba where people are competing, where number one team or province will win the tournament.
5: So far, we are trying to build this game to Play Store so upcoming generation can download the game and play, and then we want to teach people how to play this game. So we'll visit some villages before we introduce our league in future.
6: Nakubona Njuba urna league leinga national kota ko kawa Betway irna ina ivako vatlanga va Njuba itiveka ivana African Cup ya Njuba ikhomana tani Africa.
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2: 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We need to go to the budget that we have created long ago. Secondly, we are investing on preparedness.
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3: 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So also, you know, to just market the women's game or maybe at the festival, it's our the teams the company in one venue where the supporters the kahona water, the shovel two, three games in a day, you know. But yeah, now according to now, you know, as much as Relu is at that side, I feel for a chance really parallel because we move up from playing 30 games, we are playing 14 games. Ke bona ka re ke regression re boela morao in terms of football development because we need to have ba batshameki ba rona ba thola more game time so that they can grow and develop, you know. So a re afula the number of games, re lokisa the other side, which is the logistics and the logistics part of the yeah. game, but the football side, you know, isala mura, which is the most important. And akinaana, you know, depend on this league, where the player did so they represent Banyana Banyana. So we understand that if the player did less game, it might be also a problem, you know, to have the players feeling ready to represent Banyana Banyana because of lack of game time.
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3: Yeah, for now, traveling as into a bed. Remember, the women's game is on the rise in not only the country, but in the continent and in the world. So the women's game is growing. So it means if we need to have players who can also represent Bobanyana and maybe produce players at something by Lodala abroad, traveling is part of football, you know, and it also talks to the coaches, how do you plan your microcycle, which is the weekly program, utsiba runali traveling, how do you plan traveling within your schedule and all those things. So it's good learning and education for the players and for the coaches. I don't see traveling as a stumbling block. Actually, it's necessary because even if players dia kobanyana utwali traveling, so you are going to produce players ba khona ngo understand to balance training and traveling, you know. But for now, in terms of balance, I was saying it's an outcry for the sponsors. We need sponsors in the women's game because if we tola more and more sponsors coming into the women's game, it means the team will afford to play those number of matches. The teams will afford, you know, the traveling, you know. The teams will have more resources, and more resources, it means the teams di ka honori di be le di papa di tseleng hore di ka ba even better developed, you know, and that augurs well actually for the development of football in the country.
0: Go ya ka wena o gopola o ka re rarulla bathata go bontsha o ka re tlhola mathata a mantsi gape le go feta e ka ba ile gore ke ikwisisa ka tsela e gore go ka re se ya bonwa ga botse motlhomongwe nge ba ile ba ile bele di shega botse.
3: I'm not saying that I know Nedika Tamadili too, but I'm saying let's give this a try. I can say decision in Kiwe, so we can't go back. It actually we need to support this decision the best way possible, but with a view of increasing the number of games in the future, you know. I agree this is the first step in terms of improving. So the guy support that because they've taken this decision possibly after a lot of deliberations. They thought this is the correct decision. So we need to be behind this decision, but understanding Jorge, it cannot continue like this for the next coming years. Teams did all 14 games because it's going to be a problem. Remember, there's more and more Banyana playing football in the country now. There's a girl child anywhere in the country. Actually, so if Babato progress to the Hollywood Bets League, and the Babato progress if bagasitholi opportunity to play because of demand is adiyo. So that will have an impact, a negative impact on the development of football. Ah. But we understand why Bankile decision. We need to support, hoping for the better in the next few years.
0: Rubana, sepeto se ka feletsa se direla gore go be le go bonwa ga dipapadi tse mo televisioneng ga ntshi bjalo bjalo le kgaso mo di radioong. 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
3: Yes, 100%. Agree. Okay, another big positive. Yeah. It was from this, you know.
0: Yeah.
3: Yeah, I think this is. There are positives like you know, Buanga, you know. I think, but all the games, agree, all the games, because live or because streaming or so. But what understand that the women's game better, but only the player, which is very, very good. But we need to progress from that because. After more, akere batho ba tlo ba se ba ditse ba di tloetse, but obviously o thole gore o na le dibapa setseding a di thole the marketing or o tsebiwa because a di kgone go dlala because of the less number of games.
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3: No, thank you very much. Much appreciated. Thank you.
0: Ke Godfrey Sapula motseletsi wa Thobela FM mo tseba. 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
0: 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Thank you very, very, very. 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We're shaking with Gofile on freshly ground. 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
1: With AI now, you could have a specialist sitting anywhere in the country connecting with a nurse or a doctor in the deep rural areas. All we need to do is to invest on technology and internet access to those clinics so we can literally remotely connect the clinic to a teaching hospital. We've got lots of unemployed doctors. We can put them in one center where they literally provide guidance to the deep rural clinics of our country. South Africans need a universal electronic health record that if I'm seen here at Busamed and I somehow happen to be in Cape Town tomorrow, I can go into a health facility. My history can be downloaded.
0: Osalibialo, South African Medical Association, respecto sa president, Tesla Ramaphosa, South Petagaja National Health Insurance, Marawa Shongwa Mushwa Bosachaba Wabote, Sefroche Hagana Wolfapena Chakalafo, Urala Lalenara, Mudula Stulo Wasama, Mvui Simzukwa, or Africa Brasse, she took Jeta Petagaja NHI. 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
2: South Africa is not ready at the moment for the reason that they have been outlined previously. The first one being that we have a serious challenge of leadership and governance. It has been highlighted by many institutions that South Africa has not just have a money problem. It has got a leadership and governance problem. So South Africa must focus on that. But on top of that, we've got issues of shortages of staff, as it was highlighted. We've got issues of infrastructure decay. We've got issue of fragmentation in terms of service delivery.
0: Iran e re gausunyane tla tsebisa mekgwa e meswa ya o laola mesepelo ya dikepe sefateng sa Strait of Hormuz e ba go lengwe la mafelo a bohlokwa a mesepelo ya dikepe tsa ole lefaseng seo se tla gabareng a dikgotlhano tseo ditswela go pele le United States.
3: Iranian authorities say a professional mechanism regulating maritime traffic through the Strait of Hormuz will soon be introduced. Ebrahim Aziz, chairperson of Iran's Parliamentary Committee on National Security and Foreign Policy, says the designated shipping route will remain closed to operators linked to the US-led Project Freedom military operation. He says only commercial vessels and countries cooperating with Iran will benefit from the new system, while Tehran will also collect fees for specialized services. The Strait of Hormuz remains one of the world's most strategically important oil shipping routes and has been at the center of heightened tensions since military clashes erupted earlier this year between Iran, the United States, and Israel. Although a ceasefire between Washington and Tehran came into effect in April, both sides have continued to exchange fire around the straits, raising concerns over global energy security and shipping stability. I'm Bakali Pile, SABC News.
0: Tabagudiri Independent Directorate Against Corruption, iridipeo chaore ulukuluchule mwalo lao ulega mkomisitara wa mapurisaka kwa zule natal, nsansa mkwanazi, asecha nete. 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
3: Walala wa sala, ba wine ba Reader's Choice Awards ka Best Telling and Flooring mabenkeleng a ditoropo ka moka tša digologo go tšwa Polokwane. 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

0: Charles Rainapo, Chenku, Jet Sachabu Mizzi, toilets in the bathroom set, Limabon Hagantu, the Vexa Patrick at Joki, C. Eastern, Yarori, if it can lie European quality standard, or Reka Hati, or about Rakichi Ruri, Ajuali, a special Sesu Ulusa, Walala Wasala, move this county fit out 50%. 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

0: For Lieutenant General Nhlanhla Mkhonazi, we wish to state it clearly that this information is false and we dismiss it with the contempt it deserves. Members of society are urged to be vigilant against false information circulated in social media platforms aimed at destabilizing and discrediting law enforcement in the country.
1: 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Ditaba tsotetse.
2: Health authorities say the outbreak poses a high regional risk because infections have already been detected in Uganda. The deadliest Ebola outbreak in the DRC occurred from 2018 to 2020 and killed nearly 2,300 people. Some cases were also reported in Uganda. The WHO, however, has stopped short of declaring a pandemic, saying it did not meet the necessary criteria. The United Nations agency has advised the countries against closing borders or restricting trade. Ditaba tsotetsi, SABC News.
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2: Our priority going forward, one, all three spheres of government, municipalities, provinces, national government, we must create a dedicated budget to deal with disaster, because disaster happens back to back now, as it has happened. We shouldn't start running around saying, what are we going to do? We need to go to the budget that we have created long ago. Secondly, we are investing on preparedness.
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3: 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The motive for the incident is the subject of a police investigation that is currently underway. Investigations continue.
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4: The drone is reported to have hit an electrical generator outside the inner perimeter of the Baraka nuclear power plant. The authorities say the safety of the facility has not been affected and there are no reported injuries. 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The United Nations nuclear watchdog, the IAEA, says it's closely monitoring the situation.
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3: How to go to Kutelechin? 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
4: 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You're in a son. 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
5: I know, get a car.
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5: 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I didn't just serious.
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6: 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Come back at the work of which I was to take a tabby chicky.
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His protection is everlasting.

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2: 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His protection is everlasting.

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0: Yeah.
1: My friends were telling her, no, there's this guy you can sing and so on and so ka tseiwa he ka. You can imagine a school choir yeah my grade 7 na ke just in grade 2.
0: Yeah.
1: But no, this boy has a talent, he needs to be in this choir. I didn't know by then that this thing was a calling, it was a talent.
0: Yeah.
1: That's when I realized, no, this thing it's a big thing. So that's when I realized, oh, no, there's a calling of music and ministry upon my life. 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
0: Yeah. 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
0: Yeah.
1: You need to be very strict on him.
0: Yeah.
1: Because unana lo tswara matoho ko bo di kitchen and on every Sunday he would make sure prepare joy ni ya ka Sunday ready jo are wena Lena Haki Tolueno ya kirking. 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
1: 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And ke na ke taba ya fela ya strategy, ke tsebe gore ge ke le busy ka tsa borutishi ke lesa music.
0: Yeah.
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0: Mpotse Tshepo, nko re botse ka taba ya winner of the best gospel song of the year kua Matlosana Entertainment Music Awards. Re botse ka boripana.
1: This award ke thotse around 2018 morago gore ke release my very first single as a professional musician. Kana go gopola gore ke gotse ke opela go di-choiring, ke bula di-choir.
0: Yeah.
1: And there was a time where God instructed me gore now is the time to stand alone.
0: Yeah.
1: Jenis di tlhoka gore re di tsamaya re le one without so many people. And I released my first single, the title is Marato Ose.
0: Yeah.
1: And they give me the chance to be honest in those hours. And I said, let me just try. This thing would be approved. And kileka tena.
0: Yeah.
1: I think I was doing my second year in university. And I asked my friend, please vote for me. And when we got there, I got the award. They get such a good because it gave me confidence. Okay, this thing is something alluring.
0: Yeah.
1: And something, it confirmed the calling upon my life, yeah, ministry, music. Oh, this thing, Ruri Ruki, be lady to, and I can continue, Kayo. They get a rich good because it was my first award.
0: Tobel.
1: Amen.
0: Jwale Rena, Rile Rano Gobona Television in Yabo Sechaba, Rokanalea ETV, Lena Nola Morning Show. Wile wano e kwa jwang?
1: Ai, le hona be ke tagetse because it was my very first time ke ba on TV.
0: Yeah.
1: Ke lemogile gore it's very possible dilo tse di a kgonega ka Modimo a re motshepile gore when we pray re phela re dutse thapelo le Modimo re mo gopela gore I want to do this, I want to do this. Ke batla go fitlha mola le mola Modimo wa phetagatse as long as our faith is ele mo yena. It was very exciting. Ka hopola.
0: Yeah.
1: Even driving to Johannesburg. I ka gona lo robala that night.
0: Banna we.
1: I was just waiting gore ke fihlaneng ba, ke fihlaneng.
0: Yeah.
1: You know, yeah, because ke tabela gore ditoro di a phetha. Amen.
0: Jwale ngwane shumpotse ka kwa bokone bophirima mo dula go gona ba ile bana o reng ba tsoga ba go bona.
1: Hey, you call him the weekend, not the message.
0: Yeah.
1: Homeboy.
0: Yeah.
1: Roll the village, man. We are proud of you. I mean, they were actually born here and they were so very proud. Especially back in Holland, they were born in Mokichuangona.
0: Yeah.
1: They struggled to get a musician, as an upcoming musician. so Lebona, they were sharing the same sentiments. Or yeah, no, we are seeing what God is doing. And yeah, it was very much motivating as well. Lebona, they're excited for what God is doing.
0: Mino wa gago e ka ba wa hwetjagala go mabenkela digitale.
1: Ya, wa hwetjagala Spotify, YouTube, everywhere. These are motho o tloka music wa ka ono kena fela ya go YouTube a re tsepido mothobi. 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
0: qalo yena ya
1: ke sesotho ya
0: o ke sesotho ne
1: yeah this place is holy. Amen.
0: Oh
1: yeah
0: kancane
1: yeah
0: ke a ukwa kwa le morenaka.
1: Amen.
0: Yeah. Ke sa go tsiya go shaye ge ba lenyaka ba le khutsa kae go nomoro ya mogala le go matlakala a social media platforms.
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1: 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Re a leboga to the station management. Re a leboga to the music compiler. Thank you so much.
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0: You go to my head, Jeff McBride. 086-000-2452-086-000-2452. 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King, what a question, Master Tour Rufilocho, Nadi Doron Chaka, Ottoman FM, and Hotakashala Africa Bora. Rufilaka Petlan Jones, are we've only just began. Women to Women featuring Ashanti. Kiko Shaya Kaja Cole, come on, Rodisplaka, or the Marishu, Dito Ronjaka, or Tobel FM, the Hotaka,
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0: 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Arabo, I share the watcher, that's your works. Alright, sir, let's change table FM.
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